0: Okay, real talk. Teachers are not okay. And we mean that with love. They're doing a million things at once with zero free time and somehow still saying, no worries, when a kid says,
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0: Okay, real talk. Teachers are not okay. And we mean that with love. They're doing a million things at once with zero free time and somehow still saying, no worries, when a kid says,
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Sorry I'm running late. They closed the lane on the Mid-Hudson Bridge. Again. It's like they wait until rush hour to do it. 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

0: Okay, real talk. Teachers are not okay. And we mean that with love. They're doing a million things at once with zero free time and somehow still saying, no worries, when a kid says,
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0: Okay, real talk. Teachers are not okay. 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

0: Okay, real talk. Teachers are not okay. 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They're doing a million things at once with zero free time and somehow still saying, no worries, when a kid says,
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That was our anthem for last weekend and into the early part of this week, right? We were doing the No Rain Dance. Blind Melon, the Hudson Valley's alternative, 92.7, 96.9 WRV. What do I have to say about the band I'm playing right now? I have so much Shinedown content to talk about. I forget what I've already told you already. So I'll just let you know this song is called Young Again.

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0: Okay, real talk. Teachers are not okay. And we mean that with love. They're doing a million things at once with zero free time and somehow still saying, no worries, when a kid says,
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0: while making full eye contact. That's why WRRV is honoring Hudson Valley's homeroom heroes. 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

I leave my show early last night and convince Trev to sit in for me just for a little while and then travel at the speed of sound to get to MetLife to see Foo Fighters and AC/DC. You better believe I did. It's 92.7, 96.9 WRRV, and I would do it again and again and again and again. If only they would keep playing again and again and again and again. I want more. 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

Coheed and Cambria, someone who can. It's 92.7, 96.9 WRRV. I talk about those guys a lot, and here's why. They're good friends of WRRV for many, many years. They've played the Tap Room for us 3 times for WRRV sessions, getting you in front of that band in a pretty intimate space. They just toured with Shinedown all summer, got to see them a couple of times, see a couple of the guys backstage and catch up as well. And then they just played Red Rocks, which is, I think, one of the coolest venues. It's on my must-see list. In fact, I must see Coheed there.

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We're like a month into the school year for our kiddos. Do they have a teacher that deserves some recognition? 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I'm talking about our Homeroom Heroes program. 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

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That's new music with the Hudson Valley's Alternative 92.7 96.9 WRV. Do you hear this thing that's going on with my voice? Val thinks she's a rock star and can go to a loud rock and roll concert on a Friday night and then do radio the next morning. That is absolutely false. So I'm going to stop talking. Let you know we're getting ready for the throwback at 12. We'll let the music take the wheel.

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That means less of this. And more of this. 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

Rise Against, Prayer of the Refugee. I'd call that a solid start to the Saturday edition of the Throwback at 12. It is 92.7, 96.9 WRV. We're going to go back to the 90s, early 2000s, early 2010s. I know.

There is a great cover of that song by Smith and Myers, which is half of the band Shine Down. You knew I had to get that in there somehow. It's 92.7, 96.9 WRRV. While they have original music, they do a lot of covers, Brent Smith and Zach Myers, just in case you were wondering. It is Val. We are doing the throwback at 12. And speaking of covers, a lot of people have covered this song right here over the years, originally recorded by the Cranberries, which is the version that you are hearing right now. But there are a lot of zombies out there. And by zombies, I mean people covering the Cranberry Zombie. You know what I was talking about. It's WRRV.

It wouldn't be a true throwback at 12 with Val if I didn't sneak in some Dave Matthews Band. It's 92.7, 96.9 WRRV. And congratulations to all of our WRRV listeners who have been getting themselves qualified and also winning tickets for Dave at the Garden next month. 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Not like a chaperone type situation. I'm really fun at concerts, but I especially love a Dave Matthews Band concert. So you're picking up what I'm putting down, maybe I'll see you at the Garden next month. This is the Throwback at 12. We are commercial free, and this would be Space Hog. 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

to the year 2009 for that one from Phoenix. The song is called 1901. It's 92.7 96.9 WRRV. And this is precisely why I have to like take a beat, maybe take a deep breath when I head into the throwback at 12, because some of these songs don't feel old enough to be classified as throwbacks. But I guess, I mean, that song is almost 20 years old.

True words spoken right there. Foo Fighters, my hero. Dave Grohl is one of my heroes. Pat Smear, especially after lighting up a cig at the VMAs over the weekend when Nirvana was getting the Video Vanguard Award. All of them are my heroes for last night's performance with AC/DC at MetLife. I still can't believe, I'm pinching myself right now if you could see it, that I was there to experience it live. What a dream come true.

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Candlebox Far Behind, Throwback at 12. On a Saturday afternoon with the Hudson Valley's alternative WRRV, we are commercial free. Couple minutes left to go. I see something from Modest Mouse, and then we'll jump into the 1 o'clock hour and get back to your quote-unquote regularly scheduled programming.

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1: Now, I do not want to take a second away from your well-deserved weekend. However, time is going to fly, and before we know it, it's going to be Monday morning. We're all going to wake up

We're all going to wake up and go, oh, Monday already. And then we'll remember that we've got $25,000 on the line. Again, Monday morning, 8 a.m., we resume with the WRRV $25,000 Big

Still commercial free. Newer music from Buffalo Traffic Jam called Fool's Gold with the Hudson Valley's alternative WRRV. I want to rewind the clock to a few years back. It was November of 2024 when we had this particular band in the tap room at Newburgh Brewing Company, and we had one of the biggest sessions dance parties around. This is Neon Trees.

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1: Pitäisikö sun soittaa, että myöhästyt?
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You know, my initial plans before I ran out of here and skipped out on work to go to a concert last night was to last night check out Verity, the movie. That was such a great book, and I couldn't wait to see the movie. I wonder if I can stay awake.

Tame Impala with Loser. The Hudson Valley's alternative is 92.7, 96.9 WRRV. My name is Val. Out of here for today. It is definitely nap o'clock as soon as I get home. And I am dressed pretty much in my pajamas right now because I got home last night way too late from Foo Fighters and AC/DC at MetLife. Man, oh man, what a show. I just feel so thankful that I was able to be in the building to experience that live. So I'm going to nap straight through to Monday. When I wake up, I'll come in here Monday afternoon, 3 o'clock, and I'll have more codes for you for the WRRV $25,000 big bribe. Happy weekend.

0: Okay, real talk. Teachers are not okay. And we mean that with love. They're doing a million things at once with zero free time and somehow still saying, no worries, when a kid says,
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0: while making full eye contact. 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

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I hope you're having a great Saturday afternoon on 92.7, 96.9 WRV. It's Allison, excited to bring you some newbies this hour from Weezer, Foo Fighters. We'll have Noah Kahan. And this is the latest now from Dexter and the Moonrocks.

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Now, this is great news for the Orange County community. A new indoor playground has opened. Wonderful space for kids. 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

The Hudson Valley's alternative, 92.7, 96.9, WRV. It's National Play Outside Day. I mean, of course, I love being outside, getting fresh air, being in Mother Nature. But playing, what should we play with outside today? Like blowing bubbles, using a jump rope. We can get those at the dollar store. I don't know. Things like that, okay? Here's Noah Kahan.

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Because now that we have stepped into October, it's officially time for us to do a September photo dump.

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For Monday, I'm going to help you qualify to win a family four-pack of tickets to go have fun at Bethel Woods for Peace, Love, and Pumpkins. Keep that in mind when you tune in on Monday. Here's Wednesday and Weezer. It's new music.

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Shout out to my friends over in Fishkill at New York Life. They opened up a brand new office there, and we were there for their ribbon cutting. Now, while we were there, we were all talking about the music that we love, and they were saying that they like the new song from Sam Fender with Olivia Dean. Now, we actually have that coming up after Three Doors Down, so hold on, and you get to hear it.

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The latest from Sam Fender with Olivia Dean, that's Rain Me In, and it's new music on 92.7, 96.9 WRV, specifically for our friends over at New York Life in Fishkill. So we were there for their grand opening celebration, the ribbon cutting, and they are so welcoming and friendly. So that was a special shout out to them because we were talking about how much we love the Sam Fender and Olivia Dean song. Now, if you want to see some highlights from their grand opening, we actually have that for you on the WRV app. And here is Alien Ant Farm now.

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Sometimes I think about the 90s and 2000s, and then there are times where I still say things from the 90s and 2000s. Sometimes people don't understand them, and then sometimes people are like, I know what that means, so cool beans. It meant sounds good. Audi 5000, bounce means I'm leaving. All that in a bag of chips. What did that mean? Cool, like the total package. Let's keep saying this in 2026.

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So on Monday, I'll help you qualify to win a four-pack of tickets to go to Peace, Love, and Pumpkins at Bethel Woods. Keep that in mind when you tune in on Monday. But back to the present moment, here's the latest from the neighborhood.

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The world is

0: Okay, real talk. Teachers are not okay. And we mean that with love. They're doing a million things at once with zero free time and somehow still saying, no worries, when a kid says,
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0: while making full eye contact. 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

Just as much as we love new music, we're all about balance too, and we love those throwback songs. Hey, it's Allison on 92.7, 96.9 WRV. So let's focus on the throwback songs for this hour. I'm excited to bring you Third Eye Blind, Nirvana, we'll have Blink-182, so hold on for that. But this is a newbie now from Dominic Fike. It's Baby Doll.

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I love the fact that we can have more fun at this bowling alley in Westchester County. It's Allison on 92.7, 96.9 WRV. They are adding an arcade and even a roller skating area. 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

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I have Joyce Manor taking over right here, right now. Love them, especially because they added the Hudson Valley to their tour schedule, which everybody wants to be in the Hudson Valley, so it makes sense. They performed at the Bearsville Theater in Woodstock, and here's their song that used to go to this bar. What if they came to WRV Sessions and performed at Newburgh Brewing Company? I think that'd be a wonderful idea.

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0: Domestic violence doesn't always leave a visible mark, but it leaves a lasting impact. 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
1: 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Basically, I was saying we stepped into October. I want to see highlights from last month. So share your favorite pictures in the comments section. You can do this. You can also scroll through the comments and see what everybody loved doing in the month of September. And here's Edge Hill.

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So we do have Portugal the Man coming up for you. In addition to Cannons, Red Hot Chili Peppers, this is Noah Kahan. Love the fact that he was here in the Hudson Valley for 4th of July weekend performing in Kingston. Everybody loves the Hudson Valley. It's Doors 92.7.

0: 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We go 96 minutes commercial free at 9, noon, 5, and 10. That means less of this.
1: Anyone? Anyone? Anyone?
0: And more of this. Guess what time it is? 96 minutes commercial free music is next on 92.7, 96.9 WRRV, the Hudson Valley's alternative.

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Hey, it's Allison. Happy to be here with you. Oh, and I'm also going to bring you some newbies this hour from Violet Grohl, Weezer, a new song from All American Rejects that I'm loving. There'll be the latest from Cage the Elephant and more. Here is Temper City.

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1: It's so funny that Dave Portnoy loves the Hudson Valley just as much as we do, maybe even more. 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Yes, you know him from social media, and he does really great pizza reviews. So he's been doing them of pizzerias here in the Hudson Valley. 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

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So we're in the month of October, and it happens to be National Pizza Month. Pizza has been one of my favorite foods since I was a kid. True story. I mean, I think it's a lot of people's favorite food. And let's never stop having pizza parties, okay? We have them as adults here at the radio station, and it really just adds to the fun of life. Pizza parties.

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Let's talk about new music, which is what you want right here, right now on 92.7, 96.9 WRV, in addition to a good balance of some throwbacks. All right, so we have Foo Fighters taking over right now. This song is called Window, and then get ready to hear from Bishop Briggs and Muse.

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1: 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Hey, it's Allison. After these two songs, I'm going to fill you in about this really popular festival in Orange County. So it was going to happen in September, but it's actually going to take place this month. So let me tell you all about it, like I said, after these two songs.

The Hudson Valley's alternative, 92.7, 96.9, WRV. Wanted to give you the heads up about this Orange County Festival. So it takes place each year in Port Jervis. So because of the weather, they were going to have it in September, but now they actually moved it to October 18th, and they changed the time. It's going to be 12 to 6. So if you want to know more about this festival in Port Jervis, I'm filling you in on the WRV app. And here is Tame Impala.

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So I'm looking at Half Price Hudson Valley on my phone right now. And I love this because I've done it before. So once you go on there, you're going to see a list of $50 gift cards. 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So it's not only really great restaurants in the Hudson Valley, which is what I've been using them for, but it's also for a family farm and then a place where you can go shopping. 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

That's the new song that everybody is loving from Sam Fender and Olivia Dean. It's called Rain Me In on 92.7, 96.9 WRV. And it was pretty cool because when I was at the ribbon cutting ceremony for New York Life's new office in Fishkill, we were talking about that song. And I'm like, wait, I'll definitely make sure we have it on air on WRV because they love it. I love it. And hopefully that you do too. All right, I'm going to sign off in just a few minutes. I'll be back tomorrow, but I'm leaving you with Weezer. Have a great night.

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5: Yeah, what's going on, everybody? I am Ted Stryker, and welcome to Out of Order. This ain't like any other countdown show in history. We have no structure, no rules, no budget, and only a smidge of talent, at least for the host. But we do have awesome music. The top 20 songs play totally at random. Can Beaches in Tennessee from Cage Elephant stay at number one for a third week in a row? You're going to find out. I've also got new music from Queens of the Stone Age and U2. Plus, the frontman of All American Rejects, Tyson Ritter, will be my guest as we kick things off with the number 3 song from Buffalo Traffic Jam. Fool's Gold is out of order. What do you say?

The number 11 song this weekend, I used to go to this bar. That's Joyce Manor from Torrance, California, not far from where I am. I'm in LA in my guest bedroom, and it's Ted Stryker. And not just the top 20 songs, you guys. I love to put the coolest new music on your radar. This is the latest from Mondo Cosmo. This dude is talented. His songs make you feel good. They're uplifting. The new one, Sweet Forever, from Mondo Cosmo. It's a bonus on Out of Order.

can instantly see me and you and a few thousand people all singing along to that one at a festival. Sweet Forever. That is new from Mondo Cosmo on Out of Order. It's a bonus song, not on the countdown yet. It is Stryker. Thanks for listening. Coming up, I got songs from Almost Monday and Weezer, plus U2. They are back with a new track, and you're going to hear it next on Out of Order.

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1: It's the message on my daily affirmations calendar, and it's the song I just played by Almost Monday. Number 8 this week on Out of Order, and I'm Stryker. Every weekend, find me right here counting down the top 20 songs totally at random. Next up, in at number 20, Lost Boys from Phoebe Bridgers.

Look at Weezer right there in at number five with We Might As Well Be Strangers. And I'm Stryker. We're friends by now. If you want to get to know me a little bit more, my Instagram is Ted Stryker. There's some good stuff up there right now. A lot of nudity. Nudity not included. Let's play new music from U2. Rock and Roll Hall of Famers, 22 Grammys in their career. The list of achievements is a mile long, and the new album drops in November. This song is called Silencio. New from U2 on Out of Order.

0: The last time I saw those guys, Sphere, Las Vegas, great live band. 50 years into their career. Whoa! You too, Silencio, a bonus this week, and I'm Ted Stryker. Coming up, I'm going to play just for you Tame Impala and Dominic Fike and new music from Queens of the Stone Age as Out of Order rolls on.
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0: 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They're doing a million things at once with zero free time and somehow still saying, no worries, when a kid says,
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1: Artist interviews, the best new music, and the top 20 songs played out of order. That's what I bring you every weekend. And I'm Stryker. Thanks for listening. I appreciate it. We got a great out of order community. Seriously, every weekend it's me, it's you, we hang out. And I just played Edge Hill, the band Edge Hill. Love to Go is in at number 12. Next up, the seventh biggest song, Loser, Tame Impala.

That's the number 9 song, Baby Doll, from Dominic Fike on Out of Order, and I'm Stryker. Shout out to Queens of the Stone Age frontman Josh Homme, a frequent guest on this show. Very cool. Queens of the Stone Age, new album drops later this month. This is the new song. Where are the goth girls at? Queens of the Stone Age is a bonus on Out of Order.

0: They're playing the Aftershock Festival in Sacramento this weekend, Queens of the Stone Age, and that's the new song, Where the Goth Girl's At, on Out of Order. It's a bonus. And I'm Stryker. We're going to take a break, and then I'll be catching up with a friend of the show. And a friend of mine from All American Rejects, Tyson Ritter, joins me next.
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